to hospitals, which are so expensive that it's cheaper to die. Into lawyers who charge so much, it's cheaper to plead guilty. Into a country where the jails are full and the madhouse is closed. Into a place where the masses elevate fools into rich heroes.

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Yeah, I was born to love passions. I don't mind.

to the chase, huh? Some women were made. But me, myself, I like to think that I was created for a special purpose. Now, what's more special than you?

0: You're Jewish? Oh, love your nails. You must be a Libra. Your place or mine.
1: Yes.